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0: It's Nate from Nate and April in the Morning. Have a great weekend. Coming up on Monday, be listening at 7:10 and 9:10 for your keywords to get qualified to see Post Malone and Jelly Roll. 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

0: 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Have a great weekend. Coming up on Monday, be listening at 7:10 and 9:10 for your keywords to get qualified to see Post Malone and Jelly Roll. 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

0: It's Nate from Nate and April in the Morning. Have a great weekend. 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

0: It's Nate from Nate and April in the Morning. Have a great weekend. Coming up on Monday, be listening at 7:10 and 9:10 for your keywords to get qualified to see Post Malone and Jelly Roll. 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

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We're jamming out too.

0: It's Nate from Nate and April in the Morning. Have a great weekend. 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

0: It's Nate from Nate and April in the Morning. Have a great weekend. Coming up on Monday, be listening at 7:10 and 9:10 for your keywords to get qualified to see Post Malone and Jelly Roll. 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

0: It's Nate from Nate and April in the Morning. Have a great weekend. 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

0: 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Have a great weekend. 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

0: It's Nate from Nate and April in the Morning. Have a great weekend. Coming up on Monday, be listening at 7:10 and 9:10 for your keywords to get qualified to see Post Malone and Jelly Roll. 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

0: It's Nate from Nate and April in the Morning. 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

0: It's Nate from Nate and April in the Morning. Have a great weekend. 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
5: Good morning. Welcome to Issues and Answers, a public affairs program from Cumulus Media in Saginaw. My name is Scott Stein, and today we're going to talk about Frankenmuth Dog Bowl. Yes, it's back. It's almost here for another maybe record-setting year. They seem to set a lot of records there with attendance and number of dogs and everything. And we're going to talk with Garrett Kerr. He's executive director of Frankenmuth Dog Bowl Incorporated. Now, that's a nonprofit organization that advocates for responsible pet ownership through educational programs and world-class events that happen every year at Dog Bowl in Frankenmuth. So we welcome in Garrett. He's also general manager of Frankenmuth River Place Shops. You are the go-to guy when it comes to Dog Bowl. Hi, Garrett.
6: Hey, good morning, Scott.
5: Great to have you along this morning. Thanks for taking the time. I know you've got a busy schedule there in Frankenmuth. Kind of take us back. I know Dog Bowl has been around since 2008. What is the underlying thought on Dog Bowl? Obviously, it's a showcase, a chance to have a lot of fun, bring a lot of people together. But how do you guys view, you know, Frankenmuth Dog Bowl?
6: Absolutely. I mean, we like to tell people, you know, it's the world's largest Olympic-style event for dogs. Mm-hmm. So first and foremost, it's just a whole bunch of free family fun. For not just, you know, your family, but your furry family member as well. So we get people out, you know, something to do Memorial Day weekend, kind of kick off the warm weather season, and at the same time, raise some funds for the police canines and rescues and the other dog-related causes we really love to get back to.
5: And this is a two-day event, correct? The Saturday and the Sunday of Memorial Day weekend, which is right around the corner. Obviously something that people can pretty much bank on every year. I mean, it's been around since 2008. A lot of planning and organization goes into the event. Kind of walk us through maybe, like, you know, what takes place on Saturday, what happens on Sunday, and just 2 full days of dog love and fun there.
6: Absolutely. You know, Saturday the 23rd and Sunday the 24th, they're just chock-a-block full of dog activities. If you can come both days, you're going to find exciting things to do both days. If you can hit just one, there are going to be some repeats of the great activities and demonstrations and shows we're putting on. So, you know, let's say you start your day coming in. Our event goes hand-in-hand with balloons over Bavarian Inn.
5: Right.
6: So in the morning, you'll see those hot air balloons flying overhead in Frankenmuth, some great photo opportunities there. And then that's going to roll right into the disc dog competition, where you'll see that's where the various breeds of dogs they're going down the field, running kind of an agility pattern and catching the frisbees in midair. Those are really, really some athletic dogs to watch.
5: Right.
6: And from there, you can head on over to the dock dog area. And they actually last year started a new event, so they'll be running already Friday night.
5: Oh, wow.
6: Doing a dueling dogs competition.
5: Okay, cool.
6: You can, on their website, sign up, or you can sign up on site if there's availability. There's a small fee associated with doing that, but you can sign your own dog up to jump in that pool. And so then the dueling dogs, it's, you know, side-by-side dog jumping, and then throughout the rest of the weekend, there are various heats for dog weight classes.
5: Yeah.
6: For, you know, distance,

0: and toy retrieval and everything, and it's just it's a splash-tastic good time over there.
1: And when it comes to the Dock Dogs, Garrett, is this like a kind of a traveling group that bring the setup and they bring a lot of these athletic dogs in, or are they local people? Or
0: nope. So this is an international company that puts on this competition.
1: Gotcha.
0: So Frankenmuth is actually a qualifier for their national competition. They come and they bring their whole setup, and we work closely with them to, you know, provide them everything they need. But they're kind of running that event internally themselves, and they don't bring any demo dogs. It's all groups of athletic dogs that travel from location to location to earn certain points, you know, throughout the season for the qualifier, as well as then locals can sign up and bring their dog just for fun.
1: Yeah, cool. I know. I obviously probably people have seen it on TV. I've never really had a chance to see it in person. I haven't timed it right there at Dog Bowl, but hopefully this year to get out to watch Dock Dogs. So you've got the disc dogs, you got the Dock Dogs. What else on Saturdays going on at Frankenmuth Dog Bowl?
0: Yeah, so that's also where we've got our annual pet parade. That's a fantastic good time. You are also welcome to bring your dog to participate in that. And everyone lines up early afternoon, and they take off right onto Main Street Frankenmuth. It's led by the police. have the blessing to be able to shut down traffic a little bit. So the parade right up Main Street, come across our beautiful covered bridge. And then at the end of that, we crown our Dog Bowl king and queen right in the center of the fest plots here at River Play Shops.
1: Nice. I would think that's maybe a half mile, three quarters of a mile walk. It's not a long walk. So, small dog.
0: It's not super long.
1: Whether you're in shape or whether your dog's in shape or not, they can probably make the pet parade. That sounds like a lot of fun. And then so they can crown the king and queen. And what other events on Saturday then?
0: So then we've got our canine costume contest.
1: Okay.
0: As well as our silly pet tricks and dog howling contest.
1: Oh, nice.
0: So, and these are all things that you can bring. You know, we rely on our guests, and we've always got some great ones every year to put their best paw forward, if you will, and come on out and show off those costumes. And they sign up throughout the morning, and then those competitions are in the afternoon.
1: And then, obviously, there's balloons over Bavarian Inn again, probably on Saturday night, maybe another balloon glow?
0: Yes. Yep. We do balloon glows and flights, weather permitting, on both Saturday and Sunday nights. We also, there's a glow and hopefully a flight Friday night as well.
1: Okay.
0: Again, no matter what the weather, I'd say come out, because even if by chance it's going to be too windy to fly, they do a glow, which is where they inflate those balloon envelopes. It's a beautiful show out there on Frankenmuth Credit Union event field. And worst case scenario, if it's too windy to get the envelopes up, they fire off the burners kind of in sync with some music.
1: And oh, nice.
0: It's something to see for sure.
1: Especially, you know, the sound of it, the noise of it, those burners, very, very impressive. And I hear there's a new balloon kind of making its debut this year, right?
0: Yes, we are super excited about this. We have our very own balloon here at the Bavarian Inn. We call it the Have a Blast Hot Air Balloon.
1: Nice.
0: It's themed to the new water park, and I saw some pictures yesterday. It had its public debut down at the Kentucky Derby the other weekend, and it had a successful flight. So this will be its Michigan debut. We'll be showing it off all weekend.
1: Yeah.
0: Really something excited to see in the sky.
1: Yeah. How many balloons are there on average? Are we talking a dozen or so balloons?
0: No, I'd say they're usually at least this year, there'll be 23 or more out on the field. Yeah,
1: that's a lot.
0: It's it is. It's a very, very cool thing to see them all out there.
1: Yeah.
0: It really, it's like, you have to see it to believe it. It's hard to imagine.
1: Yeah. In case you're just tuning in this morning, we're speaking with Garrett Kerr. He is general manager of Frankenmuth River Play Shops, and obviously he's very involved with Frankenmuth Dog Bowl Incorporated, the nonprofit organization that is putting on Dog Bowl, Frankenmuth Dog Bowl, coming Memorial Day weekend, the 23rd and 24th. He's the executive director of Frankenmuth Dog Bowl Incorporated. So we've kind of gone through Saturday and talk about the balloon glows and not. What about Sunday? Are there unique events just to Sunday, or are they kind of repeating some of the Saturday events?
0: So a lot of it are repeating events to make sure, you know, everyone's getting an opportunity to see the, you know, police canine demonstrations and the border collie sheep herding demos and then our rock and roll canine show. You know, we're repeating those multiple times throughout the day so that no matter when you're at Dog Bowl, there's always something to see. Kind of the difference between Saturday and Sunday as well is our doggy fun runs, which are always just a blast. We've got a big dog and a small dog doggy fun run, as well as we do wiener dog races, both dates. And those are also open to guests to sign up for at our info booth. And so we run those Saturday and Sunday as well. And those are always a howling good time to watch.
1: And the doggy fun runs are, they usually kind of time those events so you can kind of know, you know, how your dog did. And the wiener dog races are infamous. There are people very serious about their wiener dog racing.
0: They absolutely are. Yep. And as it's sometimes I'm not going to say heated. Everyone's very well behaved, right. But it's a competition for sure.
1: Yeah. They like to win. That's for sure. So it, obviously it brings a lot of people to Mid-Michigan, you know, Frankenmuth specifically,
0: does, yes.
1: but it spills out to, you know, hotels in Saginaw and Bertrand. I mean, we're talking, you know, around 100,000 some people that you expect through the holiday weekend there. Obviously, there's a lot of financial reasons to do this, to get people to come and spend some money at local businesses, right?
0: Yeah, absolutely. You know, as you mentioned, we've been around for a while. This is going to be our 19th year in existence here. We did the math. That's 133 dog years, in case anyone's wondering.
1: That's good to know. Good to know.
0: but yeah, and it is. It's historically Memorial Day weekend was a slow time for the area because people were heading up north,
1: right,
0: and just kind of bypassing this area. And so, you know, Michael Zender, our president, was telling me that this had originally started as a lumberjack festival,
1: right,
0: a couple dog events.
1: I remember the lumberjack festival,
0: yeah. And then after a while, people were enjoying, it was dock dogs, the diving competition,
1: right,
0: a lot, and they found that come the end of the weekend, they didn't have to bail the dogs out of jail, so they just figured it was easier to continue on with the dogs, and Dog Bowl kind of grew out of that. And it has. It's been a great boon, you know, for the whole area. As you mentioned, 100,000 plus guests, you know, in addition to what we normally see at our fantastic attractions around here.
1: Yeah.
0: And it's great for the hotels and the restaurants. It's really beautiful to see not just the fun people are having, but the way it helps all our local businesses.
1: Yeah, and, you know, as you have come to find out, not everybody goes up north Memorial Day weekend.
0: Right.
1: There's still a lot of people here in Mid-Michigan. Many people, of course, travel up from Detroit for the weekend to Frankenmuth. And, you know, Frankenmuth is up north to those Detroit people. So, anyway, it's going to be fun. It's Frankenmuth Dog Bowl, and we've been speaking with the executive director of Frankenmuth Dog Bowl, Inc., a nonprofit organization, Garrett Kerr. Mark the calendars. It's next weekend. It's the 23rd and 24th already. And Memorial Day weekend is just a week away. We're very, very excited for Dog Bowls, for Dog Bowl, for Balloons Over Bavarian, and all the excitement there in Frankenmuth. Garrett, thank you for your time this morning, and we wish you best of luck here on the busy upcoming week.
0: Oh, thank you, Scott. 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

0: It's Nate from Nate and April in the Morning. Have a great weekend. Coming up on Monday, be listening at 7:10 and 9:10 for your keywords to get qualified to see Post Malone and Jelly Roll. 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
14: A better life with Dr. Sanjay Gupta.
15: For years, scientists have been studying the association between depression and dementia. As you might expect, the relationship is complicated. But there's this new study out of the UK which found it's not just broad strokes. There are 6 symptoms of depression that are especially correlated with dementia risk years later. Number 1, losing confidence in yourself. 2, not being able to face up to your problems. 3, not feeling warmth or affection from other people. 4, feeling nervous and anxious all the time. 5, not being satisfied with the way tasks are carried out. And finally, 6, difficulty concentrating. What we could be seeing here is the impact of people becoming less social, or that certain changes in the brain lead to both depression and dementia. But dementia takes longer to manifest. If you notice these symptoms, talk to your doctor about it. I'm Dr. Sanjay Gupta, helping you live a better life.
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0: It's Nate from Nate and April in the Morning. Have a great weekend. Coming up on Monday, be listening at 7:10 and 9:10 for your keywords to get qualified to see Post Malone and Jelly Roll. 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

0: So you see, son, good manners are very, very important. Someday, many years from now, when you're a grown-up, you'll be a man. And when you are, you should be a gentleman. Do you want me to go through it one more time?
1: Yes.
0: Yes, please.
1: Yes, please.
0: Exactly. Always say please, thank you, you're welcome, and excuse me. Sit up straight, hold doors open for ladies. If a door's shut, then knock first. Don't burp, don't swear, don't speak with your mouth full, don't reach across people's plates, keep your elbows off the table.
1: What table?
0: And don't interrupt. While we're at it, don't stare, don't use foul language, don't call people names, but do remember people's names. Always share your toys, play nice, and cover your mouth when you cough or sneeze. On the bus, give up your seat to anyone who has trouble standing. Bottom line, treat others the way you'd like to be treated. Got it?
1: Got it.
0: And stop picking your nose.
2: Most parenting is hard to do in just 2 minutes. But spending just 2 minutes twice a day making sure they brush their teeth is easier and could help save them from a lifetime of tooth pain.
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4: Hey, what's up? 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But before we get all of that going, let's take a look back at last week's top 10. 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Taylor Swift nominated for the most AMAs this year. Shocker. Got 8 of those. That happens on the 25th, Memorial Day. And of course, you can watch it on CBS or Paramount Plus. Over here on the radio, Taylor kicked off just last week our 10th most popular song. Here's Elizabeth Taylor.

That is Sienna Spiral, who moved into single digits with Die on This Hill, number 9 just last week. It's Carson Daly. Daily Download Countdown Rewind off to a grand start. And I'll tell you what, we had Zara Larsson on my other job at the Today Show to kick off our summer concert series that we do outside on our plaza, and she was awesome. Listen, Zara's amazing. She won a talent competition when she was just 10 years old in Sweden. She's been doing this for a long time and has this new resurgence going on with her career and her tour and her music, and it's working. The vibrant colors, the lush life, all of it. We were all so impressed over there, and she could not have been nicer during the interviews, and the performances were great, and it was just a blast. We all had our young daughters there. What a great role model and great artist. Midnight Sun from Zara last week was at number 8.

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9: If you're someone who isn't super active, just thinking about the amount of exercise you're supposed to get every week can feel daunting. 75 minutes of vigorous exercise, 150 minutes of moderate intensity exercise. It's a lot. But I have some good news for you in the form of a recent study out of Norway. Researchers found that for most sedentary people, getting just 5 more minutes of meaningful movement a day had a statistically significant impact on their expected lifespan. So did reducing the amount of time they sat every day by just 30 minutes. That's not to say that this bare minimum is what you should aspire to, but I think it's a good reminder that doing something is always better than doing nothing. The point is, just get started. Work just a little bit more movement into your daily routine, and don't even think of it as exercise. I'm Dr. Sanjay Gupta, helping you live a better life.
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12: It's Carson Daly taking us back to 2007. The first iPhone had come out that year. Let's see, in the movie theaters, Pirates of the Caribbean at World's End was big. Harry Potter and the Order of the Phoenix and Spider-Man 3 also. Those are some big movies, too. They were top in the box office. And this song dominated our radios and MySpace profiles. That's going back. Flo Rida and T-Pain are going to remind us of those boots with the fur and the apple-bottom jeans. Here's Low. What a great song. It's our throwback selection today on the Daily Download.

That is almost 20 years old, timeless, an absolute classic. Low from Flo Rida and T-Pain, still sounding, in my opinion, as good as anything that's out there. All right, let's get back to the top 10 from last week. It's the Countdown Rewind. I'm Carson Daly. And BTS reached number one in over 25 countries and broke records as the first non-Spanish-speaking act to hit number one on the Billboard Mexico Songs chart with this one. Here's Swim, which last week was at number seven on the Daily Download. Swim.

0: Bye.
1: All right, in sixth place just last week, Pink Panthers and Zara Larsson's remix of Stateside. That song recently reached number one on the Billboard Global 200, and that makes it the first English female to top that specific chart since Adele back in 2021 with Easy On Me. So some good company to be in, for sure. I'm Carson Daly. It's a Daily Download Countdown Rewind, halfway through last week's top 10. Sabrina Carpenter is all over our feeds. She absolutely stole the show at the Met Gala with the dress that was made of film strips, and then, of course, her surprise performance with the great Stevie Nicks. Here's When Did You Get Hot? It was number 5 last week on the Daily Download.

That was Tyla and Zara Larsson. As I mentioned, Zara stopped by the Today Show. We're all just reeling at how nice she was. In fact, at the end of the five songs she did for everybody, I think four for TV and maybe one just for the crowd that was there in New York at the Today Show in the plaza for the summer concert series, she went back in the building and did a whole little meet and greet with all of our daughters who all took off, you know, the morning to be, and there was a lot of like 10-year-olds, you know, 11, 12-year-olds, whatever. And she could not have been nicer, took pictures with everybody, and I can't say enough good things. People ask me all the time, who's like really nice? Who's like really mean? They want to know the truth behind the scenes about a lot of your favorite celebrities and artists. And I can tell you, Zara, hands down, who's been doing this for a hot minute, could not have been more gracious. Such a big fan of hers now. All right, that's your coming soon track, Tyla. And of course, Zara, she did it again. 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

0: All right, it's Carson Daly, and you know what? I have a couple of extra minutes right now to pause from the Top 30 Countdown and play something that isn't quite on the charts yet. Here it is, a daily download extra.
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0: names on the June cover of Rolling Stone, well deserved. Love that new record. That is the title track, Great Divide, The Great Divide, I should say, Noah Kahan, at number 19 and up a spot this week. Lots of great songs on there. There's only a few upper tempo ones that I like a lot. A lot of down tempo, mid tempo, which are good too, but I really like Noah when he's at a certain beat per minute. Let's take a quick break and tease that we got Zara Larsson, OneRepublic, Ella Langley, Jenny, and our little mini countdown of all the top trending songs. They're all coming up on the Daily Download. This week's top 30 right after this.
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Panthers and Zara Larsson are for. Olivia Rodrigo is third. Another duet of Morgan Wallen and Ella Langley, Run.

0: It's Nate from Nate and April in the Morning. Have a great weekend. 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
1: Hi, I'm Ryan Tedder with One Republic, and this is our new song, Need Your Love. 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
0: Here's One Republic's Ryan Tedder on the themes of the new album.
1: This new album, we are exploring emotion. Since COVID, a lot of the One Republic songs that have connected around the world, like I Ain't Worried, Rescue Me, Sunshine, us and David Guetta last year with I Don't Want to Wait, they've all been very high-tempo, energetic, dopamine, you know, shotguns, basically. Since COVID, we kind of flipped to just feel-good music. Honestly, we were bummed out like everybody else. It was a depressing time. It was a dark time. So from, call it 2022 or 23, until the last 3 years, mostly what we've put out is, honestly, feel-good music. We've been touring in the summers in Europe and all around the world and keeping it up-tempo. And I've been longing for stuff that feels more emotionally resonant, if that makes sense. I feel like we have enough songs. We made enough spin class playlists and, you know, jogging playlists for a minute, and it's time to tap back into some deeper emotion.

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13: A Better Life with Dr. Sanjay Gupta.
14: For years, scientists have been studying the association between depression and dementia. As you might expect, the relationship is complicated. But there's this new study out of the UK which found it's not just broad strokes. There are six symptoms of depression that are especially correlated with dementia risk years later. Number one, losing confidence in yourself. Two, not being able to face up to your problems. 3. Not feeling warmth or affection from other people. 4. Feeling nervous and anxious all the time. 5. Not being satisfied with the way tasks are carried out. And finally, 6. Difficulty concentrating. What we could be seeing here is the impact of people becoming less social, or that certain changes in the brain lead to both depression and dementia. But dementia takes longer to manifest. If you notice these symptoms, talk to your doctor about it. I'm Dr. Sanjay Gupta, helping you live a better life.
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How you doing? It's Brandon Edwards for Preemies Need PJs 2. 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We're collecting pajamas for the little ones at the Covenant NICU. Somber.

0: Well, this is pretty crazy. It's happening at light speed right now. The technology all around us. Stoli UIOG with Brandon Edwards. So, according to a new report, cell phones are able to capture such high-resolution images that it's possible your fingerprints could be extracted from the images if you make, you know, a peace sign or a V hand gesture in selfies or any photo, really. That's cool and all, but when are we going to get the retinal scanners? That's awesome. Yeah, I want to get into my house with a retinal scanner. It's WIOG. Have you ever...
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13: A better life with Dr. Sanjay Gupta.
14: If you are the parent of an infant, it can be really hard to find baby foods that are truly healthy for your child. According to a new study out of UNC Chapel Hill, almost three-quarters of baby foods are ultra-processed and may contain additives that are linked to potential health problems later in life. The study's lead author said what shocked her was that the top ingredient in 71% of these baby foods wasn't a fruit or vegetable, it was one or more additives that babies' guts are not fully developed enough to be able to handle. Eating the right food at this stage of life is so important because this is when children begin developing dietary preferences for the rest of their lives. So take the extra time to look at the ingredient labels on the foods you are buying. You're going to want short lists and also ingredients that you recognize. I'm Dr. Sanjay Gupta, helping you live a better life.
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0: It's Nate from Nate and April in the Morning. Have a great weekend. Coming up on Monday, be listening at 7:10 and 9:10 for your keywords to get qualified to see Post Malone and Jelly Roll. 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

0: It's Nate from Nate and April in the Morning. Have a great weekend. Coming up on Monday, be listening at 7:10 and 9:10 for your keywords to get qualified to see Post Malone and Jelly Roll. 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

soon to be Taylor Kelce. It's Taylor Swift. I don't know if she's going to do that. Yeah, she hasn't told me. It's 102.5 WIOG, like she would.

WIOG, what is cool to you? Seriously, I'm asking. Because a new poll asked Americans to rank things on a scale of very cool to not cool at all. And the coolest stuff includes science, outer space, reading books, rock music, and avocados. Mmm, I love avocados. It's Harry Styles. Put them on a turkey sandwich. Yummy.

0: you work long hours? I'm not talking about you in particular. Well, I kind of did ask you that, didn't I? I directly said, do you work long hours? Because people who work long hours are more likely to be obese. Man, I just screwed that all up. Now you think I think you're fat. I don't. Not talking about you. I'm talking about the public in general. Oh, boy. So what if you don't work long hours? Are you skinny? Are you tiny? If you don't work at all, you just sit around? You don't gain weight? I don't know. They didn't do a study on that. All right, this has gone horribly. I love you. It's WIOG.
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6: What are the chances you are listening to this while drinking a nice hot cup of coffee? If so, don't let me stop you. For years, we've been reporting on the health benefits of coffee, and that's not going to stop today. A new study, this one out of Harvard School of Public Health, found that coffee and tea could help lower your risk of developing dementia. People who enjoyed 1 to 3 caffeinated cups a day saw the biggest impact. In addition to the caffeine, coffee contains hundreds of bioactive compounds that can influence inflammation, glucose metabolism, vascular function, and oxidative stress. It's also possible coffee drinkers might be doing other things that keep them healthy. Eating a more balanced diet, getting plenty of exercise, sleep, not smoking, or drinking too much alcohol. And finally, staying socially active. I'm Dr. Sanjay Gupta, helping you live a better life.
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0: It's Nate from Nate and April in the Morning. Have a great weekend. Coming up on Monday, be listening at 7:10 and 9:10 for your keywords to get qualified to see Post Malone and Jelly Roll. 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

So Rihanna has been named one of the 100 most philanthropic people of 2026, according to Time Magazine. Way to go, Rihanna.

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0: with Jelly Roll. 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

0: It's Nate from Nate and April in the Morning. Have a great weekend. Coming up on Monday, be listening at 7:10 and 9:10 for your keywords to get qualified to see Post Malone and Jelly Roll. 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

So some artist has created an apocalypse early warning system which tracks private jets around the world. If a large number of these jets flee cities, it might be a warning sign for the rest of us that they know something. The question is, how did they get a tracking device on my jet? 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

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How's your weekend going? Remember, you can take us wherever you go with the WIOG.

0: It's Nate from Nate and April in the Morning. Have a great weekend. 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
14: A Better Life with Dr. Sanjay Gupta.
15: You know, it's interesting. For such a long time, I think people thought about diseases as something that mostly happened later in life. Just in recent years, however, we as a society have really begun to think about preventing certain ailments much, much earlier. Case in point, new study out of Northwestern University School of Medicine found the mid-30s are a major turning point for men's heart health. For women, about a decade later. But for the men, this is the time when you really need to be thinking about your heart health seriously. At a bare minimum, start seeing a primary care doctor once a year just to get your blood pressure and cholesterol checked. You can also look up and then do your best to follow what is known as the American Heart Association's Life's Essential Eight. These are things everyone can do to decrease the risk of heart disease. I'm Dr. Sanjay Gupta, helping you live a better life.
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Swedish girl? What? Where'd they meet a Swedish girl? Were they in Sweden? Because that's where I hear they hang out. It's WIOG with TLC.

Hey, Macarena. I just wanted to say that. I love that song. Say hey, Macarena, just randomly to somebody. See what they do today to you when you do it. It's WYOG with Sun.

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1: Hi, I'm Ryan Tedder with One Republic, and this is our new song, Need Your Love. 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
2: Here's One Republic's Ryan Tedder on his must-have carry-on items when he's traveling.
1: Must-haves. I travel, I don't know, I was probably in 30 countries this year, or last year. Carry-on. Everyone's like, oh, socks and underwear. Obviously socks and underwear, but you can buy that anywhere, so that's crazy. Travel with stuff you can't get outside of the U.S. Like, every singer's worst nightmare is heartburn or acid reflux, so I have, like, the really nice-tasting gummy Tums that taste like candy. I always have Tums on me and Pepcid, a sleep mask, any pharmaceuticals that are, like, prescription that you need. So for me, it's like, if I need steroids, I have to travel with them in case I don't want to cancel a show and I'm, like, almost able to sing but not quite. That's when you, unfortunately, might need a steroid. Sometimes you need sleeping pills. But you have to be careful with all that stuff and just, like, chill. I like to use over-the-counter Walgreens generic stuff if I need to sleep, like melatonin and, you know, the safe, non-toxic stuff. And then headphones, for sure, and then backup headphones, and then chargers. Those are the absolute musts.

0: 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Need your love. 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
3: A better life with Dr. Sanjay Gupta.
4: If you are the parent of an infant, it can be really hard to find baby foods that are truly healthy for your child. According to a new study out of UNC Chapel Hill, almost three quarters of baby foods are ultra-processed and may contain additives that are linked to potential health problems later in life. The study's lead author said what shocked her was that the top ingredient in 71% of these baby foods wasn't a fruit or vegetable, it was one or more additives that babies' guts are not fully developed enough to be able to handle. Eating the right food at this stage of life is so important because this is when children begin developing dietary preferences for the rest of their lives. So take the extra time to look at the ingredient labels on the foods you are buying. You're going to want short lists and also ingredients that you recognize. I'm Dr. Sanjay Gupta, helping you live a better life.
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0: It's Nate from Nate and April in the Morning. Have a great weekend. Coming up on Monday, if you're listening at 7:10 and 9:10 for your keywords to get qualified to see Post Malone and Jelly Roll. 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

the National Weather Service in Detroit. Pontiac has issued a severe thunderstorm warning for Central Midland County in southeastern Michigan until 5:30 p.m. At 4:25 p.m., a severe thunderstorm was located near Pleasant Valley, Oregon, 10 miles southwest of Sanford, moving northeast at 40 miles per hour. Hazard, 60 miles per hour wind gusts and quarter-size hail. Source, radar indicated. Impact, hail damage to vehicles is expected. Expect wind damage to roofs, siding, and trees. This severe thunderstorm will be near Midland and Sanford around 4:30 p.m. Other locations impacted by the severe thunderstorm include Avariel, Porter Township, Gordonville, Bombay, and Hope. Repeating, a severe thunderstorm warning has been issued until 5:30 p.m. for the following county, Midland, Michigan.

I risked it all for you. And then you broke my heart. That's okay, baby. There's always AI chatbots.

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the National Weather Service in Detroit. Pontiac has issued a severe thunderstorm warning for Bay County in southeastern Michigan, northwestern Saginaw County in southeastern Michigan, southeastern Midland County in southeastern Michigan, until 6 p.m. At 4:56 p.m., a severe thunderstorm was located over Freeland, moving northeast at 30 miles per hour. Hazard, 60 miles per hour wind gusts and quarter-size hail. Source, radar indicated. Impact, hail damage to vehicles is expected. Expect wind damage to roofs, siding, and trees. This severe thunderstorm will be near Midland, Auburn, and Freeland around 5 p.m. Bay City and Caw Calling around 5:10 p.m. Sexville and Linwood around 5:15 p.m. Other locations impacted by the severe thunderstorm include LaPorte, Crump, Gordonville, Plosaville, Willard, and Bay City State Recreation Area. Repeating, a severe thunderstorm warning has been issued until 6 p.m. for the following counties in Michigan, Bay, Midland, and Saginaw.

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the National Weather Service in Detroit, Pontiac has issued a severe thunderstorm warning for southern Bay County in southeastern Michigan, north central Saginaw County in southeastern Michigan, until 6 p.m. At 5:01 p.m., a severe thunderstorm was located over Freeland, moving northeast at 30 miles per hour. This is a destructive storm for Freeland, Bay City. Hazard, baseball-size hail and 60 miles per hour wind gusts. Source, radar indicated. Impact, people and animals outdoors will be severely injured. Expect shattered windows, extensive damage to roofs, siding, and vehicles. This severe thunderstorm will be near Bay City, Auburn, Freeland, and Zilwaukee around 5:05 p.m. Caucallen and Essexville around 5:10 p.m. Other locations impacted by the severe thunderstorm include Bay City State Recreation Area and Shields. Repeating, a severe thunderstorm warning has been issued until 6 p.m. for the following counties in Michigan, Bay and Saginaw.

0: It's Nate from Nate and April in the Morning. Have a great weekend. Coming up on Monday, be listening at 7:10 and 9:10 for your keywords to get qualified to see Post Malone and Jelly Roll. 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
1: 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Yeah.

0: It's spectacular, like Dracula. 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It's Brandon Edwards with a public service announcement. Just in case you're thinking about becoming a vampire this summer, listen up, because vampires have pros and cons. Do you like having a summer tan at the beach every summer? Sorry, no tan for you if you're a vampire. Vampires don't have tans. But a positive note, vampires have the lowest rate of skin cancer across all monster types. Except for werewolves, because werewolves are hairy all over. It's WIOG.
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The National Weather Service in Detroit. Pontiac has issued a severe thunderstorm warning for northern Tuscola County in southeastern Michigan, western Huron County in southeastern Michigan, until 6:45 p.m. At 5:51 p.m., a severe thunderstorm was located near Unionville, or near Seba Wing, moving northeast at 55 miles per hour. Hazard, 60 miles per hour wind gusts and quarter-size hail. Source, radar indicated. Impact, hail damage to vehicles is expected. Expect wind damage to roofs, siding, and trees. This severe thunderstorm will be near Seba Wing, Unionville, and Awarendale around 5:55 p.m. Pigeon around 6 p.m. Elkton around 6:05 p.m. Kaysville around 6:10 p.m. Other locations impacted by the severe thunderstorm include Colling, Colwood, Ivanhoe, Wisner, Bayport, Mock, and Bay Park. Repeating, a severe thunderstorm warning has been issued until 6:45 p.m. for the following counties in Michigan, Huron, and Tuscola.

just when I got her to fall in love with me. She's choosing the UP I can see. Yeah, that's the name of my song, Choosing UP, Upper Peninsula. Not a hit. It actually has negative views on YouTube. It's Ella Langley.

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You just might what? Drop dead? Is my breath that bad? Here. I'll take a mint. You want a mint? Olivia Rodrigo, WIOG.

The National Weather Service in Detroit. Pontiac has issued a tornado warning for northern Tuscola County in southeastern Michigan, southwestern Huron County in southeastern Michigan until 6:45 p.m. At 6:07 p.m., a severe thunderstorm capable of producing a tornado was located near Akron, moving east at 35 miles per hour. Hazard, tornado and golf ball size hail. Source, radar indicated rotation. Impact, flying debris will be dangerous to those caught without shelter. Mobile homes will be damaged or destroyed. Damage to roofs, windows, and vehicles will occur. Tree damage is likely. This dangerous storm will be near Unionville around 6:10 p.m. Gagetown around 6:15 p.m. Cassidy and Awarendale around 6:20 p.m. Other locations impacted by this tornadic thunderstorm include Colwood, Widner, Bach, and Colling. Repeating, a tornado warning has been issued until 6:45 p.m. for the following counties in Michigan, Huron, and Tuscola.

0: It's Nate from Nate and April in the Morning. Have a great weekend. Coming up on Monday, be listening at 7:10 and 9:10 for your keywords to get qualified to see Post Malone and Jelly Roll. 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

the National Weather Service in Detroit, Pontiac has issued a severe thunderstorm warning for northern Santa Luc County in southeastern Michigan, southeastern Huron County in southeastern Michigan, until 7:30 p.m. At 6:35 p.m., a severe thunderstorm was located near Cass City, moving east at 45 miles per hour. Hazard, 60 miles per hour wind gusts and quarter-size hail. Source, radar indicated. Impact, hail damage to vehicles is expected. Expect wind damage to roofs, siding, and trees. This severe thunderstorm will be near Argyle around 6:40 p.m. Forest Hill around 6:55 p.m. Other locations impacted by the severe thunderstorm include Tyre, Ruth, Palms, White Rock, Minden, Rickmanville, and New Greenleaf. Repeating, a severe thunderstorm warning has been issued until 7:30 p.m. for the following counties in Michigan, Huron, and Santa Luc.

0: Yeah. It's Nate from Nate and April in the Morning. Have a great weekend. Coming up on Monday, be listening at 7:10 and 9:10 for your keywords to get qualified to see Post Malone and Jelly Roll. 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

0: Check out the inventory now on M15 Top of the Hill in Vassar. 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
2: Welcome to the Hollywood Five. I'm JC Chavez, and this week Kevin Bacon was attacked by bees. Dua Lipa sued a major tech company for using her picture, and Alex Earl decided to sidestep a question about her recent drama with Alex Cooper. Plus, Benny Blanco shared the story of how he almost stabbed his friend. And one actress says that she was fired for talking openly about postpartum depression. Yeah, it's all coming up this weekend on The Hollywood Five.

0: This is the Hollywood Five. I'm JC Chavez. Netflix aired the roast of Kevin Hart this past Sunday, and it was not without controversy. It's no surprise that Pete Davidson said something that was controversial while roasting another comedian, but Dwayne The Rock Johnson also got in some hot water for sneaking in a taboo word. That will smooth over pretty quickly. We all know that. So let's focus on the big surprise of the night. Tom Brady. Back in 2024, when they roasted Tom, Kevin went after Tom Brady's family. So you know what Tom did? He took a chance to get some revenge.
1: I do have a few words for you before I return to my affairs in Las Vegas. Oh, wait. I'm talking about affairs in Las Vegas. Was that off? Not supposed to talk about affairs in Vegas? You took a lot of shots at my family, but I'm too classy to go after your beautiful wife. Where am I? What's up, girl?
0: It seems to have all gone over just fine with Kevin and his wife, Aniko, but Tom ran out of that venue so fast, he didn't want anyone to start making Giselle jokes again. He was gone.

0: This is the Hollywood Five. I'm JC Chavez, and here with me for this next story is our buddy producer Trey.
1: Well, the last we saw of Cardi B and Stefan Diggs was at the Super Bowl. Now, apparently they weren't together then because rumor is that Stefan had stepped out on the mother of his newborn. Cardi found out and lost her mind on him. So then a couple months go by, and I think we all could have predicted, hey, maybe they'll give it another go. We saw him on Mother's Day this past weekend. He gave her a little smooch on the cheek. They seemed very civil and happy. Hey, look at this. It's going to be a great reunion, and they will live happily ever after. Well, looks like they've already started having arguments again. They were seen outside of a coffee shop and gym in Burtonsville, Maryland, and they were yelling at each other. So witnesses told outlets that the argument lasted about 10 minutes and appeared emotionally intense on Cardi's side, while Diggs stayed relatively calm and just leaned up against his car with his arms crossed. Cardi B was overheard saying that somebody is messy, but we don't actually know what sparked the whole conversation. And a man believed to be security was just seen trying to calm Cardi down during the exchange. So the reconciliation rumors have been building for a little bit because he was seen at Cardi's Washington, D.C. concert and at an after party in April. And so really what I'm trying to say is I don't know where they stand, but they seem to put on a pretty good show anytime they pop up out in public.
0: Thank you, Trey. Hollywood Five. Coming up next on the Hollywood Five, a Hollywood A-lister was brutally attacked by bugs. Yeah, hear the full story next.
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6: If you're someone who isn't super active, just thinking about the amount of exercise you're supposed to get every week can feel daunting. 75 minutes of vigorous exercise, 150 minutes of moderate intensity exercise. It's a lot. But I have some good news for you in the form of a recent study out of Norway. Researchers found that for most sedentary people, getting just 5 more minutes of meaningful movement a day had a statistically significant impact on their expected lifespan. So did reducing the amount of time they sat every day by just 30 minutes. That's not to say that this bare minimum is what you should aspire to, but I think it's a good reminder that doing something is always better than doing nothing. The point is, just get started. Work just a little bit more movement into your daily routine, and don't even think of it as exercise. I'm Dr. Sanjay Gupta, helping you live a better life.
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0: action. This is the Hollywood Five. I'm JC Chavez. So Kevin Bacon, he likes to get outside and go for a hike regularly. So he took his daughter and her boyfriend out on some trails close by his house in L.A., and he had to fend off an attack.
1: So these bees, they must not have liked my work or something, because they left the two of them alone, and they went full on after me. Let's attack KB. Bees stinging me everywhere, including underneath my shirt. Now, it was very nice of my daughter to not take out her phone and start videoing this epic bee sting dance that I was doing.
0: This feels like viral marketing for Kevin Bacon's new line of honey, or maybe a honey bacon burger at some fast food joint. That actually sounds good.
2: Hollywood Five.
0: Coming up next on the Hollywood Five, what's worth watching this weekend? Our movie critic, Ray Drake, will answer those questions for you next.

0: This is the Hollywood Five. I'm JC Chavez, and joining me on the phone right now is our movie critic from CBR Presents. Her name is Gray Drake, and she knows her stuff. So, Gray, let's go ahead and start with this one. What'd you think of the new horror movie, Obsession?
1: I saw this movie at the beginning of this year and have not stopped thinking about it. Check this out. It's a tale as old as time, okay? And we have got a young man, and he just is in love with Nikki. He's friends with her. He's clearly in the friend zone. And all of a sudden, he stumbles on something called the One Wish Willow. Bear is so desperate that he's like, you know what? I'm just gonna make a wish on this thing. I wish that Nikki would love me. What follows is mostly indescribable. It is so disturbing. It will make you think twice about ever wishing for something that you do not have.
0: And we got a coming-of-age comedy, Driver's Ed. What'd you think of this one?
1: Our main character in this movie, his name is Jeremy. And Jeremy didn't ever learn how to drive because his girlfriend, who was a little older than he was, she drove him everywhere. But then she goes to college. And he's stuck in high school, and it's a real star-crossed lovers kind of vibe. And one day, in his driver's ed class, with a few other kids, he says, you know what? My instructor, the great Kumail Nanjiani, he left the car for a precious few seconds, so I'm going to steal this driver's ed car and drive it to my girlfriend's college. So these kinds of movies are really fun. This is like a road trip movie. It's like, you know, kind of a teen, very mild sex comedy. It's pretty mild. It's not very wild. And I'd give the flat eye, flat mouth emoji for this one.
0: Well, thank you, Gray. We'll talk to you again next week. Hollywood Five. Coming up next on the Hollywood Five, Emily Blunt has been dealing with a neurological disorder her whole life. Hear how she's trying to help others that are dealing with it too.
2: Post Malone and Jelly Roll are blowing the roof off cities across the country with the Big Ass Stadium Tour. And you get to choose which one you crash. We've got the flights, the hotel, and the tickets.